0: tell you.
1: I was walking Central Park, hanging after dark. 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Strutting through the street, anxious on my feet. People ask me, what's the matter with you, boy? Sometimes I want to sing. Sometimes I want to sing. Sometimes I want to play a bass like Daryl. Daryl, come on, give it to me.

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I demand a microphone to rock the homeboys with an instrumental to make noise. Yo, I

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